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At 11, you're due for a Bravo response. 425 Emmertown Road, Edward County Jail, assault.

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0: Clear traffic, warning, lighting required.
1: Received, clear with a warning for lighting required, 2208.

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1: Air Force, Air Force responding. 2209. 425 Inler Town Road, Bedford Township. The jail. 4-year-old male, consciously breathing. Inmate got into a fight with their mates. They have multiple injuries, including a head injury. They're attempting to get this male to the alley.

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0: Received 2212.
2: County, Bedford, you can clear that stall with a warrant for lighting.
0: Received 2212.
2: All good.

0: what it's there for. 04,
1: Bedford County.
0: Does Bill say where they wanted us to go? They have the impound place. Well.
1: Stand by. We'll give them a call. They say Valleyport.
0: Yes, ma'am. They do have a car in there. It's completely blocked.
1: Yes, stand by. We're going to send them back and see what they're with.

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1: Received 1104, you're on scene 2216. Were you able to get through, or do you still need to find out where you're going?
0: No, ma'am. No one came outside to move the vehicle. We're sitting right outside. 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Thank you very much.
1: That's received. Still trying to get through to find out where you want you to go.
0: Much appreciated.

0: 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They're sending somebody.
1: Proceed, thank you.
0: Welcome, 2219.

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0: Received, clearing traffic warning for speed, 2237.

0: County, state traffic.
1: Bedford 8, go ahead.
0: I'll be on Penn Street in front of the PennDOT building, Pennsylvania. Mike, Golf Victor, 9723, GV, 9723, on a gray Saturn L100.
1: Received. Penn Street in front of the PennDOT building. Mike, Golf Victor, 9723, on a gray Saturn 2245.
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0: Clear traffic, warning for lighting.
1: Received, clear traffic, warning for lighting, 2253.

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1: Ricky, you're en route at 2254 Two Rivers Drive, Rudder's gas station, for 59-year-old male having difficulties breathing. Patient does have COPD, has been using his inhaler, but it's not helping. He will be in the second row, blue truck with his four ways on.
0: Repeat.
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0: 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You're due.
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0: Sir, what type of van or is this?
1: It's going to be two small cats. They called transfer from state police. Caller had contractors in her house earlier today. Contractors ended up locking her cats in her. She's unable to access. Exactly how long they were in there.

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1: You can go ahead over to off one.
0: Bedford County 1105 at the hospital.
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1: 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For cat rescue. Caller transfer from state police. Indicated she had contractors in her house earlier. Ended up locking these cats in a room. She's unable to gain access. Not sure exactly how long the cats were in there. Bedford off them.
0: Switching out of phone.

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1: No, we're pretty stable right now.
0: Is it okay if we release manpower?
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1: 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Cardiac. First aider, your son is a medic with Pittsburgh. He is doing CPR. 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

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Be advised that the patient is on scene currently doing CPR. 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

0: Allegheny 518 from Bedford County. 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
1: Copies. 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
0: That's received. 0033. Chief 3 on scene, 0033.

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0: 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I can relay for G3.
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1: 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Cautious alert, breathing. Sister's stating she's gasping for air. She is oxygen and just used her inhaler. 122 Frontier Lane, King Township.
0: Received.

0: Bedford from 5801.
1: 5801, Bedford County.
0: Bedford, show me route down there. Is there a Bedford PD?
1: Received, you're en route at 0181, negative on PD. They were tied up with another situation. They said if you need them to call and let them know.
0: Copy on PST, is there a Borough PD on?
1: Negative. We have with Company 13.
0: Bedford, I copy all that. Is there a Borough PD on in the Borough of Bedford right now?
1: Negative. We have no officers on Borough.
0: Copy.

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1: Bedford County.
0: Is this going to be the first or second on Frontier Lane?
1: It's going to be the second on the right.
0: Received. Go and show us what's saying.
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2: Oh, 05. You have QRS out of Blair. Would you like them to continue in or continue?
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1: 11 received.
2: 11 acknowledged, 1201. You're responding, 846. 176 Seacrest Park, Grady Simmons Township, called in by Star Alert. 64-year-old female, medical, no contact. 176 Seacrest Park, East Providence Township.

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1: Responding 0848, 153 North Wood Road. This will be a Bob Evans. Responding for a 59-year-old male. Wife stated he was sweating and dizzy. He will be in a white Honda in a handicap parking spot. 153 North Breezewood Road, Bob Evans.

0: Or 12 from Bedford County.
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0: Call take in his description. 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
0: 856.

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2: Bedford from 11-04. We are about to turn into Bob Evans.
1: 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Do you copy 12-1?
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Delta response. Unit 11, you're due. Delta response. 1084 Leafs Road, Bedford Township. 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

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Company 31, Unit 11, you're due.

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You're due for a motor vehicle accident in the area of Dogwood Road and Pencil Hollow Road. Company 31, Unit 11, you're due.

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1: Bedford 4 responding, 1047. This will be at the intersection of Dogwood Road and Pollard Road. Two vehicle accident. You have one SUV in a field. Passenger male complaining of neck pain. Utilize county officer.

0: 31 base, you acknowledge 1048. 11-4 from Bedford. Just received another call. Me, an elderly female, in her car that came, there's a tire pinned up against the door.
1: Just received, is she injured?
0: Didn't state if she was injured or not.
1: That's received. Start
0: in a second. Received, 1049.
2: County from 11-5.
0: 11-5.
2: We're almost to the hospital. We turn around and respond to that crash.
0: Received. Operations are on us. 1, 1049.

0: 11-4 from Bedford.
1: Yes.
0: 11-04 is at the hospital. They say they need a turnaround.
1: That's received.

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1: Special Unit 31 responding, 1051, direction of Dogwood Road, Pencil Holler. Two vehicle motor vehicle accident. You have one SUV and a Fiat. One male patient complaining of injury. You have a vehicle that is on the roadway leaking fluid. And there is one female that is confined in one of the vehicles. The tire is pinned up against the door. Utilize County Ops on, please.
0: Copy, Ops 1.

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1: 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Section of Dogwood Road, Pencil Hollow Road. 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

0: 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They're going to get. 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
1: I see Special Unit 31 on scene. Deputy 31 has command.

0: 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We're going to have two patients to transport and one to go.
1: Rescue from command.
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0: 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We have confinement, drive. 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Did my rescue go en route?
1: 31 Command, command your rescue, approaching the rescue orders.
0: Right, we'll go ahead and stage radio behind Unit 11. And Risk, if you have one or two people, go ahead and start traffic control for me as well.
1: Copy. Utility to command. We'll be coming past the fairgrounds now.
0: Copy. Once you get closer, advise. I'll let you know what we need.
1: That's copy.

0: 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I'm going to pull 61. I'll come up around the ambulance stage.
1: Copy.

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Unit 12, you're due, Charlie response. 2629 Centennial Road, Coleraine Township, for sick person.

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1: Rescue 1201, you're responding. 1137, 269 Centennial Road, Green Township. He has a 57 now, stated he has a UTI. Doctor told him to get to the hospital. Also stated he was having breathing difficulty, felt there was a weight on his chest. He is just an alert. 269 Centennial Road, Green Township.
2: 923.
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Can I get you to return to Stoudemire's Garage, 1406 Saxon Road, speak to Bill Carbaugh in regards to a dispute between him and Ron Foster, error vehicle?

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0: We were on scene. You can admit both.
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1: Bedford 705 responding.
2: Seven zero five. You're responding 1230. 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Two vehicles. Lady stated she's beaten by the other vehicle. Unknown injuries. 643 East Penn Street. 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
1: 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Miss Pharmacy, two vehicles. 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
1: Special Unit 31 responding, 1215. Vehicles. 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Ops 1, Ops 1.
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2: Special Unit 31 will be on scene. Vehicles are off to the side of the roadway. 31 Deputy Command.
1: I see Special Unit 31, scene 1216. G31 will have command. Correct, Deputy 31 will have command.

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Received. You'll be at 16940 Lincoln Highway in Breezewood on a warrant 55.

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2101 for a gas leak at 123 East Pitt Street. Company 31, you're due. You're due for a gas leak at 123 East Pitt Street. Company 31.

0: Bedford 12. Female from G&L Gems called this in. I guess it's going to be Nasty House.
1: It's an exterior propane light. Blew out. We're going to need a ladder or something just to turn the valve off.
0: Receive surround. 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
1: Go ahead.
0: Sir, Bedford 12 on scene. Say there's a blown propane light that's outside. He might be getting help with it. He's at a standing station for right now. But you guys want to respond?
1: Let's go.
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1: Bedford 12.
0: Yes, I'll be clear.
1: I see Bedford 12, 1621. Control 01, you're responding 1321, address 2087 North Milton Water Road, West Providence Township. 82-year-old female, sick person, not alert, not breathing normally. 2087 North Milton Water Road, West Providence Township.

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2: I will be responding to the scene.
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0: 40 from 2113.
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0: Okay. 140 from 2113.
2: This is 2140, go.
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0: That for 2113, standing down on this call.
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3: Bedford County
4: 491
3: EMS.
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4: We're out to that call. We'll be in 10 minutes. You got any notes for me?
3: Responding 1410, 21. You're responding also. 735 Rough Global School Road. You have an 80-year-old male, compulsive breathing problems, possible pneumonia. He's conscious, alert. 735 Rough Local School Road.
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0: You have the office dispatch of this.
1: That's correct, sir.
0: They can cancel, possibly hit and run, but there's no injuries whatsoever here.
1: Received. We'll let them know. 1414.

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Unit 11, Per T40, you can stand down.

0: Pepper from 40 Chief.
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0: The individual was involved in this. He's driving up to the road past the funeral. There is an old garage there. Be off the road. Roadway's open. We'll be returning available.
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0: In Renation was patient and medical on board.
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0: 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Delta response. 72 Bedford Square, Lake Spring Township, Walmart Plaza, for an unconscious patient.
1: Seven received.

0: 11-4 is responding.
1: Please 11-4, you're responding 1447. This is going to be 72 Bedford Square, Snake Spring Township. At the Walmart pharmacy for a 57-year-old male fall patient, twisted his ankle. At this time, he's in and out of consciousness. When he is awake, he's not responding normally. 72 Bedford Square at the Walmart pharmacy. They want somebody to meet you out front.

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0: 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In the area of 217 Donahue Manor Road, Bedford Township, the Greystone Court, for breathing problems.
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1: 1105, you're responding. 217 Donahue Manor, Bedford Township, Greystone Court. It's going to be apartment 136. 89-year-old female called into the doctor's office. She was having difficulty breathing. She was conscious and alert when they talked to her. She was difficulty speaking between breaths. Again, 17 Donahue Manor Road, Bedford Township, Greystone Court, apartment 136. She was outside on the porch.

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Unit 11, you're due, Delta response. 125 Pioneer Lane, Napier Township, for all patients.

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1: Well, there are 5 years responding, 125 Pioneer Lane, New Beer Township, 61-year-old male. He is conscious, not fully alert. He is breathing. Caller stated male fell approximately 5 minutes ago, not fully into his normal. Again, 125 Pioneer Lane, New Beer Township.
0: Say ground level fall?
1: That's affirmative, sir. It was ground level. Caller stated he stood up and he just did not think so.

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Unit 11, here to Bravo response. 2138, this is 220. Petrovert. Correction, Bedford Township, Bedford Springs Resort, for traumatic injury.

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1: On 1625, 2138 Business 20, Bedford Springs Resort. 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

0: 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Responded.
1: 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And 119 Bruce Park Road, East Providence Township.

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0: 1811, Beaufort County. 1811. 1843 is also
1: recent. Great, sir. Is that a crew?
0: 10-4.
1: Received you on 53 to the hall.
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0: We are responding.
1: 1802, you're calling 345 West Mid Street, Barrow, 66-year-old female, disconscious, alert, breathing. 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Again, 345 West Pitt Street, Metro Borough.

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1: That's correct.
0: 11-0, you're responding, 1849. 279 on Teaberry Road, Bedford Township. Stated, he flicked a cigar out, lit his grass on fire. 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
1: Anchor 31, you're responding at 1853, 2791 T. Berry Road. 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
0: We have two here at the hall just to come out.
1: Stand by there until we get on scene, see what we have. The special unit and tanker are both around, correct?
0: Yes, everything's out of here.
1: Greasy, yes, hang tight there till we get on scene. We'll be in the next, I don't know, 5 minutes.
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0: Chief to Tanker. 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

0: 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Unit 50, full crew, Bravo response, 509 15th Street, Liberty Township. 9-month-old male fall from a high chair.
1: Faxon 10 from Bedford County.
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1: 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The mother said that he was bleeding. He seemed to be under control by the end of the call.

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